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0: 1059 Kansas City. Carry on, my wayward son. Kind of excited, other than I have to go to Great Falls to do it. Kansas, going to be performing at the Montana State Fair Saturday, July 26th. Up in Great Falls, you want to go check them out, okay? Yeah, that's a road trip. That's a weekend. Yeah. What are you doing this weekend? I'm not real sure myself. I thought about maybe heading up the Red Lodge way. Not sure. A lot going on. Got the Renaissance Fair like I talked about. Billings Mustangs back in town. The weather looks like it's going to hold out for the most part. Maybe little showers there on Sunday. But I think you got yourself a clean shot at a good-looking weekend.
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0: 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The late, great Jeannie Lane from Warrant. Little Heaven from the Goldsmith Gallery Jewelers Studio. What can I get on for you?
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0: 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I love weekends, and it is here. Mine is officially starting. I am out the door. Willie is back to Monday morning, 6 a.m. to get you going all over again. Have yourself a great, safe weekend. Bye-bye.
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16: Mild overnight, very warm tomorrow, just ahead of a slight threat of thunderstorms. I'm Ed McIntosh from Q2. Temperatures overnight will stay in the upper 50s. Tomorrow, that warm start will boost us up into the upper 80s, close to 90 degrees. Isolated storms by the evening, a better chance of showers and thunderstorms on Sunday.
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17: Very warm this afternoon. I'm Ed McIntosh from Q2. Upper 80s to low 90s reachable with isolated storms in the afternoon and evening. Better chance of storms east of Billings. By by Sunday. We'll look for morning temperatures in the upper 50s, afternoon highs in the 70s, showers likely, the chance of thunderstorms in the afternoon and evening. 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
9: Very warm this afternoon. I'm Ed McIntosh from Q2. Upper 80s to low 90s reachable with isolated storms in the afternoon and evening. Better chance of storms east of Billings. By Sunday, we'll look for morning temperatures in the upper 50s. Afternoon highs in the 70s. Showers likely. The chance of thunderstorms in the afternoon and evening.
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12: Very warm this afternoon. I'm Ed McIntosh from Q2. Upper 80s to low 90s reachable with isolated storms in the afternoon and evening. Better chance of storms east of Billings. By Sunday, we'll look for morning temperatures in the upper 50s. Afternoon highs in the 70s. Showers likely. The chance of thunderstorms in the afternoon and evening. You can't sleep because the house won't cool down, and opening a window means smoke, pollen, and wind. 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
5: 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USS Stang, 1977 to 1980. 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
4: Very warm this afternoon. I'm Ed McIntosh from Q2. Upper 80s to low 90s reachable with isolated storms in the afternoon and evening. Better chance of storms east of Billings. By Sunday, we'll look for morning temperatures in the upper 50s. Afternoon highs in the 70s. Showers likely. The chance of thunderstorms in the afternoon and evening. 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
2: This winter weather has been different. 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
12: Very warm this afternoon. I'm Ed McIntosh from Q2. Upper 80s to low 90s reachable with isolated storms in the afternoon and evening. Better chance of storms east of Billings. By Sunday, we'll look for morning temperatures in the upper 50s. Afternoon highs in the 70s. Showers likely. The chance of thunderstorms in the afternoon and evening. 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
2: Very warm this afternoon. I'm Ed McIntosh from Q2. Upper 80s to low 90s reachable with isolated storms in the afternoon and evening. Better chance of storms east of Billings. By Sunday, we'll look for morning temperatures in the upper 50s. Afternoon highs in the 70s. Showers likely. The chance of thunderstorms in the afternoon and evening. 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
11: Very warm this afternoon. I'm Ed McIntosh from Q2. Upper 80s to low 90s reachable with isolated storms in the afternoon and evening. Better chance of storms east of Billings. By Sunday, we'll look for morning temperatures in the upper 50s, afternoon highs in the 70s, showers likely, the chance of thunderstorms in the afternoon and evening. 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
13: Very warm this afternoon. I'm Ed McIntosh from Q2. Upper 80s to low 90s reachable with isolated storms in the afternoon and evening. Better chance of storms east of Billings. By Sunday, we'll look for morning temperatures in the upper 50s, afternoon highs in the 70s, showers likely, the chance of thunderstorms in the afternoon and evening. 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
3: 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USS Stang, 1977 to 1980. 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
1: Hi guys, it's Kimmy with Montana Harvest, and I am here with Joey, and she's going to share her testimony about the organic sulfur.
2: I've been using the organic sulfur for about 7 years now, and when I got started, I had a lot of ankle pain, knee pain, joint issues, and it took a while to get it worked out every morning, but eventually it would be all right, and I'd go on with my day. So I heard about the sulfur, I came down to try it. After about 10 days, I noticed a tremendous difference. I take it religiously every day, twice a day, and like I said, for the last 7 years, I have no issues. I have no ankle pains, no joint issues of any kind. I would never go without it. It's wonderful stuff.
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10: Very warm this afternoon. I'm Ed McIntosh from Q2. Upper 80s to low 90s reachable with isolated storms in the afternoon and evening. Better chance of storms east of Billings. By Sunday, we'll look for morning temperatures in the upper 50s. Afternoon highs in the 70s. Showers likely. The chance of thunderstorms in the afternoon and evening. You can't sleep because the house won't cool down, and opening a window means smoke, pollen, and wind. 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
15: Very warm this afternoon. I'm Ed McIntosh from Q2. Upper 80s to low 90s reachable with isolated storms in the afternoon and evening. Better chance of storms east of Billings. By Sunday, we'll look for morning temperatures in the upper 50s, afternoon highs in the 70s, showers likely, the chance of thunderstorms in the afternoon and evening. 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
12: Very warm this afternoon. I'm Ed McIntosh from Q2. Upper 80s to low 90s reachable with isolated storms in the afternoon and evening. Better chance of storms east of Billings. By Sunday, we'll look for morning temperatures in the upper 50s, afternoon highs in the 70s, showers likely, the chance of thunderstorms in the afternoon and evening.
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0: 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So tell me, why can't this
1: 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The Stones. 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
0: I never start. And Billy Joel. 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
13: Very warm this afternoon. I'm Ed McIntosh from Q2. Upper 80s to low 90s reachable with isolated storms in the afternoon and evening. Better chance of storms east of Billings. By Sunday, we'll look for morning temperatures in the upper 50s, afternoon highs in the 70s, showers likely, the chance of thunderstorms in the afternoon and evening. 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
9: Very warm this afternoon. I'm Ed McIntosh from Q2. Upper 80s to low 90s reachable with isolated storms in the afternoon and evening. Better chance of storms east of Billings. By Sunday, we'll look for morning temperatures in the upper 50s, afternoon highs in the 70s, showers likely, the chance of thunderstorms in the afternoon and evening.
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8: Very warm this afternoon. I'm Ed McIntosh from Q2. Upper 80s to low 90s reachable with isolated storms in the afternoon and evening. Better chance of storms east of Billings. By Sunday, we'll look for morning temperatures in the upper 50s. Afternoon highs in the 70s. Showers likely. The chance of thunderstorms in the afternoon and evening. You can't sleep because the house won't cool down, and opening a window means smoke, pollen, and wind. 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
24: Very warm this afternoon. I'm Ed McIntosh from Q2. Upper 80s to low 90s reachable with isolated storms in the afternoon and evening. Better chance of storms east of Billings. By Sunday, we'll look for morning temperatures in the upper 50s, afternoon highs in the 70s, showers likely, the chance of thunderstorms in the afternoon and evening. 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
7: Very warm this afternoon. I'm Ed McIntosh from Q2. Upper 80s to low 90s reachable with isolated storms in the afternoon and evening. Better chance of storms east of Billings. By Sunday, we'll look for morning temperatures in the upper 50s. Afternoon highs in the 70s. Showers likely. The chance of thunderstorms in the afternoon and evening. 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
9: First comes the heat and then the thunderstorms. I'm Ed McIntosh from Q2. Only isolated storms around the Billings area today, but storms that do develop could create gusty winds, hail, and heavy rain. The stronger storms to the east of Billings. Upper 80s for a high today with a light breeze. A much better chance of showers and thunderstorms tomorrow.
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13: First comes the heat and then the thunderstorms. I'm Ed McIntosh from Q2. Only isolated storms around the Billings area today, but storms that do develop could create gusty winds, hail, and heavy rain. The stronger storms to the east of Billings. Upper 80s for a high today with a light breeze. A much better chance of showers and thunderstorms tomorrow. 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
8: First comes the heat and then the thunderstorms. I'm Ed McIntosh from Q2. Only isolated storms around the Billings area today, but storms that do develop could create gusty winds, hail, and heavy rain. The stronger storms to the east of Billings. Upper 80s for a high today with a light breeze. A much better chance of showers and thunderstorms tomorrow. Vacation time is here. 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
5: First comes the heat and then the thunderstorms. I'm Ed McIntosh from Q2. Only isolated storms around the Billings area today, but storms that do develop could create gusty winds, hail, and heavy rain. The stronger storms to the east of Billings. Upper 80s for a high today with a light breeze. A much better chance of showers and thunderstorms tomorrow.
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2: First comes the heat and then the thunderstorms. I'm Ed McIntosh from Q2. Only isolated storms around the Billings area today, but storms that do develop could create gusty winds, hail, and heavy rain. The stronger storms to the east of Billings. Upper 80s for a high today with a light breeze. A much better chance of showers and thunderstorms tomorrow.
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4: First comes the heat and then the thunderstorms. I'm Ed McIntosh from Q2. Only isolated storms around the Billings area today, but storms that do develop could create gusty winds, hail, and heavy rain. The stronger storms to the east of Billings. Upper 80s for a high today with a light breeze. A much better chance of showers and thunderstorms tomorrow.
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7: Isolated thunderstorms this evening that could be strong. Tomorrow, we'll look for more general showers and thunderstorms. I'm Ed McIntosh from Q2. Upper 50s for an overnight low. A few pop-up storms this evening. A better chance of rain tomorrow and general thunderstorms with a high in the mid-70s. Mostly sunny, close to 80 Monday.
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9: Isolated thunderstorms this evening that could be strong. Tomorrow, we'll look for more general showers and thunderstorms. I'm Ed McIntosh from Q2. Upper 50s for an overnight low. A few pop-up storms this evening. A better chance of rain tomorrow and general thunderstorms with a high in the mid-70s. Mostly sunny, close to 80 Monday.
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7: Isolated thunderstorms this evening that could be strong. Tomorrow, we'll look for more general showers and thunderstorms. I'm Ed McIntosh from Q2. Upper 50s for an overnight low. A few pop-up storms this evening, a better chance of rain tomorrow, and general thunderstorms with a high in the mid-70s. Mostly sunny, close to 80 Monday.
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